0: Escucha Fórmula Acústica. Música sin filtros.
1: This is another new song. We just shot a video here. I need to leave for this song. It's called All of Me.

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But I know that they'll be gone when the morning light sings and brings new things. For tomorrow night you see that they'll be gone too. Too many things I have to do. But if all of these dreams might find their way into my day-to-day scene, I'd be under the impression I was somewhere in between, with only two, just me and you. Not so many things we got to do. A place